0: 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Lato z nutą nostalgii.
1: 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Put your hands in the air. 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

0: 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He came today, but had to go to visit you.
1: 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Lato z nutą nostalgii. 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

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You gotta do it.

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Why me? 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